0: You're listening to the best in inspiration. Let this one get all up in your spirit.
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0: It's like math. McDonald's is now introducing all new Caesar sauce, plus an even crispier McCrispy strip. This all equals a creamier, creamy snack wrap. 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

Earn cash back with the Upside app just for buying the gas you're already buying. Frequent users are earning between $200 and $300 a year. So what are you waiting for? Start earning cash back today.

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Look at all the hate, senseless crime and murder. Day, human trafficking, racism, police brutality, bullying, rape.

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1: Boom, boom, boom, yeah. 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
1: Let me take you back to a gospel. Caribbean vibes felt like in that church.

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Come on, can we get somebody to shout out loud up in here this morning? Straight Gate Man, somebody. Let's get this thing started off right. Let's get some things started off with some high praise. Big time, hit it.

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1: 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Let this one get all up in your spirit.

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0: It's like math. McDonald's is now introducing all new Caesar sauce, plus an even crispier McCrispy strip. This all equals a creamier, creamy snack wrap. Try the new Caesar sauce at McDonald's.
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1: I want to introduce to you right now a close friend and brother. 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

in his last days. Evil times will come in his healing day. 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

0: It is the Willie Mo Jr. Show, 4 hours of pure inspiration. Family, you know, even though the job market has cooled a bit, right, a lot of people are still wondering if now is the right time to ask for more money.
1: Go for it.
0: Now, if you've been working hard and delivering real results, now you might deserve a raise, but timidity and fear.

Number one, per usual, and I don't say this gladly, the WNBA was action-packed with a sprinkle of drama. Yeah, this time it was during the Chicago Sky Indiana Fever game on Saturday. And during the game, Chicago Sky guard DeJounte Carrington was ejected after being called for a flagrant 2 foul on Indiana Fever guard Sophie Cunningham. Now, if it wasn't dramatic enough, just a few minutes later, DeJounte Carrington posted white privilege on social media from the locker room, guys, and tagged the Indiana Fever. Sophie Cunningham, who is white, went up for a layup on a fast break in the first quarter, and DeJounte Carrington, who was black, came from behind her and hit her in the head and neck, knocking her to the ground as the shot went in. The Fever would ultimately go on to win that game 90-86, and Sophie Cunningham says she thought the foul was, quote, absolutely intentional. The play was also reviewed and upgraded to a flagrant 2 after the referee said there was a wind-up, impact, and follow-through on the foul. DeJounte Carrington was ejected from the game as a result. And to make matters more dramatic, guys, in the third quarter, the Indiana Fever star herself, Caitlin Clark, was slapped with a technical foul after she made contact with the referee when she was forced out of bounds on a play, and the tech would have been Clark's 8th of the season, which would have also led to a suspension, a one-game suspension, that is. But after further review, the call was rescinded by the league. Number two, teenagers from across the country are in Ohio this week to compete in the Patriot Games, which is a Donald Trump-backed youth athletic competition celebrating America's 250th birthday. So here's the breakdown. One boy and one girl from every state, territory, and some tribal nations are competing in televised challenges ranging from dodgeball to military-inspired obstacle courses. Now, this is funny, and partly not, because some people are comparing the competition to the Hunger Games, but thankfully enough, only scholarships are at stake. The top male and female competitors will each take home $125,000 in college scholarship money. Sounds all in fun, right? I'm not even going to try to find a way to criticize.